0: 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Energy Sachsen. It's Summer!
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1: 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Ugel, move into the sun. Yes.

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3: 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Our colors will fade eventually, so if our time is running out, day after day, we'll make the mundane a masterpiece. Oh my, oh my love, I take one look at you.

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1: 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Yeah.

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2: 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We are the Bison, and you're listening to our new song, Magnetic.